0: First up tonight, we heard Ernest East and the Pine Ridge Boys with Susanna Gal. Mr. East was a fiddler out of the Round Peak area, active a lot in the mid-century. The Pine Ridge Boys is also made up of Max Snow on guitar, Gilmore Woodruff on banjo, and Scotty East on guitar and vocals. And that was off of a County LP, 1969. Next, we heard Uncle Dave Macon, of course, and he was doing I'm Going Away in the Morn. I'm Brent Cantrell, and you're listening to Wild Hog in the Woods, part of the Sunday Jubilee here on WDVX, 5 hours of fine traditional music, produced by Jubilee Community Arts. Well, in this next set, let's listen to some Lily Mae Ledford. Lily Mae Ledford, of course, was the band leader of the Coon Creek Girls. She was out of eastern Kentucky, southeastern Kentucky. The Coon Creek Girls, that's the original Coon Creek Girls, not the bluegrass band that was active in the early 90s. The original Coon Creek Girls were, I believe, the first all-woman string band playing on the radio. They had a command performance before Franklin Roosevelt and King George VI in the late 30s. Got to be pretty well known. This next set, we'll listen to three selections. Lily Mae Ledford played banjo in the band, and we'll hear her doing banjo with Pretty Polly and Little Birdie. And finally, we'll hear her on fiddle, which she also played, with Sally Gooden. Lily Mae Ledford.
1: Pretty Polly was one that Mama told us we could sing. Now, Wild Bill Jones put her foot down on that, and Little Corey, and Frank and Johnny, because of drinking and wine drinking, you know, and moonshining mentioned in some of them. And she said we could sing Pretty Polly, and she mentioned some other old songs. I said, well, Mama, I don't know why you think those songs that's got whiskey and drinking them, that don't mean we have to go out and bring it in here in the house and drink it. That just means we'd be singing about it. Everybody else does. She said, yeah, you want to be like that sorry bunch that lives down the road. All the women down there picking the banjo and singing them old drunkard songs. And she said, the men are making rot gut moonshine. And she said, now, that's all right maybe for the boys, but she said, now, don't you girls sing that. Now, Pretty Polly is one. There's your good love song. I said, Mama, Pretty Polly has got a murder in it. That man killed Pretty Polly. It's better to kill somebody or to drink. And she said, I think it's better to kill somebody. She said, he probably wouldn't have killed her if he hadn't been drunk. Here it is, Pretty Polly.

0: In that set, we heard Lily Mae Ledford doing Pretty Polly, Little Birdie, and Sally Gooden. Bluegrass great Bill Monroe, of course, started out with doing close harmony with his brother Charlie in the 30s, pre-World War II. Had a lot of hits. They broke up about 1940, and then Bill formed his band that was to become a major force in bluegrass, in the new bluegrass form. But every once in a while, he would go back to some of the earlier things he sang, especially with Doc Watson. Him and Doc would occasionally perform together in the 60s and 70s, and they recorded some of the old Monroe Brothers songs very close to the same arrangement. And this next set will start off with a remake of the Monroe Brothers' biggest hit, What Would You Give in Exchange for Your Soul? But this is with Bill Monroe and Doc Watson. Next, after that, we'll hear the African-American string band, the Mississippi Sheiks, doing Sweet Maggie, and this is from a late 20s recording. And finally, we'll hear another historic recording from that era, Frank Hutchison and Sherman Lawson. Lawson on fiddle, Hutchison on guitar, with Wild Hogs in the Red Brush.
1: Here's the first number that I ever recorded back in 1935, back in Charlotte, North Carolina, with my brother Charlie Monroe. And back in the days, it was really mighty popular down through the Carolinas. What would you give in exchange for your soul?

Well, we're about to wrap up another installment of Wild Hog in the Woods. I hope you all have enjoyed it. We've got just a little bit of time left. We'll hear Estelle C. and Orna Ball from over in North Carolina doing Paper of Pens, a real short one. Thanks for listening, and hope you all can tune in next week.

This is the Cumberland Trail, 280 miles of gorgeous gorges, sublime sandstone, and fantastic fiddling. Let's start off this evening with fiddling Bob Douglas's tune, Sequatchie Valley.

0: That was Bob Douglas's train tune, Squatchy Valley, rolling up the tracks there. Now, Bob and his father composed that tune in 1923, trying to capture the sound of the little train that ran up through the Squatchy Valley, just on the other side of Walden's Ridge, where we're cutting trail right now. My name is Joseph DiCosimo, and I'm working on the Cumberland Trail this summer as a trail crew leader and a folklorist. I'll be standing in for Bobby Fulcher for the next month or so on the radio show here. Well, in the meantime, let's head north of the Squatchy Valley, up to the Kentucky line, to the wild country that banjo player and buck dancer extraordinaire Virgil Anderson called home. Here's some 1977 field recordings that Bobby made of Virgil at his home in Wildcat Rock City at the edge of what's now the Big South Fork National Recreation Area. He was a little west of our trail quarter, but he rambled all over the Cumberland Mountains in the 20s and 30s as he worked in logging camps all over that country. So, from the banks of the Little South Fork River, here's Reuben and Wednesday Night Waltz.
1: Well, I'll give you a little of old time Reuben. He went up in the loft and he pulled his breeches off and he danced in his long shirt ale.

0: We just heard from the main man himself, Virgil Anderson, playing a real bluesy Reuben, and then Wednesday Night Waltz, both of those from a 1977 field recording made in Virgil's home up at Wildcat Rock City, right over the Tennessee line in Wayne County, Kentucky. Well, we've been building trail this last week along beautiful Board Camp Creek, just up above Soddy, Tennessee. And many fine musicians have hung their hats and still hang their hats to this day in that old coal mining town. And L.D. Barbie was one of those. Now, when L.D. wasn't trapping muskrats on the Tennessee River, he did a lot of fiddling for dances all over that Soddy area. And he knocked the socks off of people back in 1978 and 79 when he went up to the National Folk Festival. Well, thankfully, Ron Williams and his Pine Breeze folks made some really good recordings of L.D.'s fiddling. So here's some of those recordings that Ron made, and these are probably from the early 80s. These are three fine and rare tunes: Old Chattanooga, Cincinnati, and then we'll hear Flatwoods, which features L.D. on the fiddle and his brother Oscar playing the banjo.
1: Well, let's go on Old Chattanooga then.

That was Soddy Fiddler, Eldie Barbie, Sawin' on Old Chattanooga, Cincinnati, and Flatwoods. Let's change the tone and hear some beautiful gospel harmonies from two of Eldie's nieces. And these recordings were also made by Ron and the Pine Breeze folks. And they come off of the Pine Breeze record titled Friends and Relations, Grassroots Music from Chattanooga. We'll hear Ruth Myers and Lilia Davis first singing a duet, He'll Roll Me Over the Tides, and then we'll hear them joined by Mottie Ford, and Bruce Grant will play mandolin as they sing Come Mornin'.

Those beautiful harmonies came from Ruth Myers, Lilia Davis, and Mottie Ford. And those were two gospel numbers, He'll Roll Me Over the Tide and Come Morning. Those come from a Pine Breeze recording released back in the 80s. And I know that there's still a lot of pretty gospel singing that goes on up around Soddy Daisy. Well, let's take a break from the music for a minute and look at the bulletin board for the Cumberland Trail and see what's going on these days. Yesterday, June 25th, the Big Dig 2005 wrapped up, and we had a lot of fun this year. So thank you all you folks who came out and built a little trail with us. And I'd like to thank the group that we had from St. Andrew Suwanee. We had a bunch of high schoolers come and build some beautiful trail. I'd also like to thank all of our friends from AmeriCorps who are about to wrap up their term with that great program. Thank you for all the wonderful help you've given us and the help you've given to our nation. There's plenty of things that are going to be going on. The season ain't over yet, so check us out on the web at www.cumberlandtrail.org, or you can give us a call at 931-456-6259. We'll have some programs going on in the fall if you want to take a weekend and come and build a little trail. Or you can find out a good place to beat the heat and maybe go for a little hike and then find a good, cool stream to swim in. Well, that about does it for the bulletin board. So let's close this evening out with some never-before-broadcasted field recordings from the plateau. This is some beautiful, rare stuff. This is fiddler Newt Payne with banjo player Mose Cantrell from up above South Pittsburgh up on the plateau, and they're playing an unnamed tune and then something that's a lot like a tune called Great Big Taters in Sandyland. And I believe these recordings were made in 1969 by Jimmy Raines. So here's Mose Cantrell and Newt Payne on the fiddle.

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The gates are full of nails. 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The rides are wrapped in canvas. There's a smell of snow in the air. And they're taking apart the Ferris

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Man, that's about it for her. She was MIA day to day. The next 3 years were a blur. Well, I left home when Maggie checked out, and I've been a snowbird ever since. I worked the circuit in the summertime. Come winter,

darkness comes with the headlights. It gives me a little relief. I feel a little more like a leaf in the wind and a little bit less like a thief. Sometimes I feel I stole life itself. I'm lucky as a man can be. The carnival is closed for the winter, but it don't matter to me.

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she told me to leave Caledonia alone. That's what she told me. No kidding. That's what she said. She said, son, keep away from that woman. She ain't no good. Don't bother with her. Mama didn't know what Caledonia was putting down. So I'm going down to Caledonia's house and ask her one more time.

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opera, babe, just to get away. English translations and a flask of Cabernet. Sing you one in Spanish, sing you one in French.

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I want to remind you that WDVX receives support from Yeehaw Brewing on Broadway in Knoxville, a tap room built for good times and good people. 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

his cars as bright, and then go park underneath that light. Stare out at the prairie sky. There was nothing else to do.

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And I knew when I wrote it that I'd written it for the fiddle.

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another morning, another motel bed, another city waiting up ahead. 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

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Grace here with you. I want to remind you that WDVX receives support from Yeehaw Brewing on Broadway in Knoxville, a tap room built for good times and good people. The next 2026 Summer Nights concert, that's Wednesday night, August 12th, celebrating Rhythm and Blues, featuring Janine Fuller.

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East Tennessee's own WDVX, and welcome to Marvelous Monday Morning, kicking off this brand new week with some good music right here. That was a brand new one from Retro 78. That's called Tall Dark Stranger. Before that, Miss Rhonda Vincent with I'm Leaving Paris from Aaron Burdett. Third time out in there before that with Footprints in the Snow and Daryl Webb kicking us off at the top of 6 o'clock. Marvelous Monday is here. I'm Alex Leach. So glad to be in the studio with you. And we've got more good music coming straight ahead. WDVX is a media sponsor for the Catoosa Music and Adventure Festival coming up Labor Day weekend, September 3rd through the 7th. It's going to be at the Catoosa Event Center in Jamestown, Tennessee, featuring Andy Frasco and the UN, Amethyst Kia, Yarn, Cruz Contreras and the Black Lilies, and more. 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And also support for WDVX comes from Boyd's Jig and Reel in downtown Knoxville in the heart of the old city at Central and Jackson. Open Tuesday through Sunday featuring a menu with Scottish fare and American favorites with over 1,000 whiskeys online at jigandreel.com. Well, let's keep that music rolling along. We got a lot of ground to cover this morning, so let's get back to it with Boone Creek, the newly remastered version of their album from back in the late 1970s. This one's called Hitchhiking to California. It's time to rise and shine on WDVX.

East Tennessee's own WDVX. There's the new single from the Sullivan Sisters. That one's called Cold Front. Carl Shiflett, before that, with Worries on My Mind. Color of the Blues from Classic Possum. George Jones right there. The Seldom Seen before that with Muddy Waters and Boone Creek kicking us off on that good set of music. Alex Leach here with you on this marvelous Monday morning. It's time to rise and shine with plenty of more good bluegrass and classic country coming your way. We do want to thank the Appalachian Arts Craft Center and Gift Shop for their support. 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Right now, the new single from our buddy Tim Stafford. This is called Right Amount of Wrong on East Tennessee's own WDVX. Rise and shine. Marvelous Monday morning.

San Antonio last night. She didn't even have the time to dress. She drove me down from Nashville, and to tell the truth, I guess she needs the rest. Well, Dad, I gotta go. We gotta dance

East Tennessee's own WDVX. Tom T. Hall right there with Homecoming. Before that, Jim Van Cleave up in there in high gear with Let the Big Dog Eat. Grapes on the Vine from Wildfire. Jay Lee Roberts with Memories on the Moon. And Tim Stafford kicking us off back there with Right Amount of Wrong. Hope you enjoyed that good set of music. Now about to head into the 7 o'clock hour in just a few more minutes. We'll get back to the music in just a second. Want to remind you that WDVX receives support from the 2026 Earl Scruggs Music Festival. It's right around the corner, September 4th through the 6th in Mill Spring, North Carolina, bringing bluegrass, Americana, and roots music together on the Tryon International Stage near Earl's hometown. Featured performers include the Del McCurry Band, Bela Flex, My Bluegrass Heart, the Avett Brothers, and over 30 more acts. 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Big time going to be happening there September 4th through the 6th. Let's keep that music rolling. Mountain Grass Unit coming up next, and this one's called Appalachian Smoke. They just released it, and here it is for you on East Tennessee's own WDVX. 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

East Tennessee's own WDVX, the brand new single from AJ Lee and Blue Summit that's called Soak Up the Sun. Right before that, Lynn Morris with Mama's Hand, Rock County in there with Turn It On, Turn It On, and Mountain Heart kicking us off back there featuring the late great Steve Gulley on Heart Like a Road Sign, Head Like a Wheel. I'm Alex Leach. Hope you're having a marvelous Monday morning as we kick off this brand new week and more good music coming your way. Do want to mention that WDVX thanks Tennessee Stone on Clinton Highway in Knoxville for their support, offering hand-selected natural stone for outdoor fireplaces, stone patios, walkways, and more. 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Right now, here's the brand new single from yours truly. Just released this one about a week ago, and it's called Morning Green. Hope you enjoy it on East Tennessee's own WDVX. Rise and shine.

East Tennessee's own WDVX. There's the new recording of a classic Bill Monroe tune called In the Pines. That was Bela Fleck featuring Renee Fleming and Miss Dolly on that one right there. Hope you enjoyed that. Also heard from Danny Paisley with A Memory of You. Alicia Nugent with Paper and Pen. We heard Pig in a Pen from Old and in the Way. And yours truly, Alex Leach, kicking us off with Morning Green. Hope you're having a great morning here on this marvelous Monday. Time to rise and shine, and more good music coming your way over the airwaves directly. Do want to mention that you can help nourish change at WDVX by shopping at Three Rivers Market in the month of August. 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Three Rivers Market is located on the corner of Baxter and Central in Knoxville's Happy Holler and has raised over $900,000 through Nourishing Change for local charities since 2012. Supporting the community and East Tennessee's own WDVX, Three Rivers Market. More information on our website. Let's get back to the music right now with the Poe Ramblin' Boys. This is their latest single. It's going to be on that brand new album coming out here in just a few more days, and it's called Coachella Moon. The single right here on WDVX. It's time to rise and shine.

East Tennessee's own WDVX, going back to about 2003 right there. Pine Mountain Railroad with All the Haze in the Barn. Let's Go Burn It Down. Before that, Brennan Lee and Jesse Dayton with Something to Brag About. Roll Muddy River from classic Osborne Brothers. And kicking us off with the Poe Ramblin' Boys, Coachella Moon. That song's going to be on their brand new album coming out here in just a few more days. I'm Alex Leach, and it's time to rise and shine on this marvelous Monday morning. So glad to be in here and spinning some good music for you. Kicking off this brand new week, want to remind you that support for WDVX comes from Barley's Tap Room and Pizzeria, located on Jackson Avenue in Knoxville's Old City. 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Barley'sKnoxville.com for food and beer menus and event calendar information. And looking at the calendar here, Michael Reno Harrell joining us this coming Friday on the Big Plate. Going to be a good time as always. Well, keeping that music rolling along and soon to be heading into the 8 o'clock hour, here's one from the Lonesome River Band, brand new, just coming out here. This is called Walking Back to Bluefield on WDVX. It's time to rise and shine.

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It's time to rise and shine.

East Tennessee's own WDVX. The Del McCurry Band wrapping up that mighty good extra long set with Mill Towns. Right before that, the Kruger Brothers with Forever and a Day. 14 Karat Mind from the Lost and Found. Classic Dillard's in there with Dooley. And Cherry Holmes kicking us off back there with Tallahassee. It's now into the 8 o'clock hour, and hope you're having a great start to the week here on Marvelous Monday Morning. I'm Alex Leach. WDVX thanks ORNL Federal Credit Union for their support as they present the 2026 Summer Sessions Concert Series. Next up is Saturday, September 19th, featuring Sean Camp and Verlin Thompson with Madeline Talent opening up the show at the Museum of Appalachia in Norris. Showtime is 6 p.m., and you can go to thesummersessions.com for more information. Looking forward to a good night of live music right there. And also, WDVX receives support from the nonprofit Medic Regional Blood Center, blood suppliers for hospitals and regional air transport across East Tennessee and Southeast Kentucky. 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Greatly appreciate their support as well. Right now, back into the music with one from East Nash Grass. This one's called Jump Through the Window. It's time to rise and shine on WDVX.

There's a good one from Songs from the Road Band from their brand new album that's called Halfway Home on East Tennessee's own WDVX. Classic Wynn Stewart before that with Playboy. Blue Highway, He Walked All the Way Home. Also heard some classic Bill Monroe and the Bluegrass Boys in there with Blue Moon of Kentucky and East Nash Grass kicking us off on that good set of music. Kicking off this brand new week here in the month of August, time to rise and shine right here on Marvelous Monday Morning. Hope you're getting a good start to the day right here, and the week too for that matter. Do want to mention that WDVX presents the next Tennessee Shines live concert and radio show Wednesday night, August 19th. We're taking it on the road to Blue Tick Tavern's Roy and Alma Garrett Music Hall in downtown Maryville, featuring live music from the Montvales and the Garrett Boys. Doors are at 6 p.m. and showtime is 7 o'clock. 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

at WDVX.com. We also want to thank Tennessee Stone and Corona Extra for their support for Tennessee Shines. Looking forward to a big night of music right there on August 19th. Right now, got a brand new album coming out from the Grascals. We're going to take a listen to one from it right now. This is called Dancing Girl. It's time to rise and shine on this marvelous Monday morning. East Tennessee's own WDVX.

East Tennessee's own WDVX. There's a little sneak peek from Bronwyn. That's going to be on her brand new album coming out here in just a few more days. That one's called Virginia Gal. Also heard from Darren Nicholson with Leaving Lonesome in the Rearview. A Little Bluer Than That from Miss Irene Kelly. Classic Jimmy Martin with Lover's Lane and the Grascals kicking us off from their brand new album coming out. That one was called Dancing Girl. I'm Alex Leach, kicking things off with you here on this marvelous Monday morning. Brand new week and more good music coming your way on WDVX. 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Well, it's time for me to move on out of here and make room for Grace. She's got the Americana Mix coming up at 9 o'clock. Great music coming up for you here on the airwaves. And I'll see you back here bright and early in the morning for a terrific Tuesday. But until then, have a marvelous Monday. Here's Classic Flat and Scruggs with Brother I'm Getting Ready to Go right here on East Tennessee's own WDVX.

Here's the first number that I ever recorded back in 1935, back in Charlotte, North Carolina, with my brother Charlie Monroe. And back in the days, it was really mighty popular down through the Carolinas. What would you give in exchange for your soul?

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shining streak of lightning, and it's going up and down my spine. I've been spending all my money trying to get that woman off my mind. I'm just mad as I can be, and I'm mad at what she done to me. I'll burn a hole in my pocket with a roll of my last $2.

East Tennessee's own WDVX. It's the Time Jumpers from Kid Sister, My San Antonio Rose. And we heard from the Royal Hounds. Tune in Tokyo. Royal Hounds going to be joined by Chuck Mead and his Grassy Knoll Boys October 14th. At Yeehaw's, we wrap up the Summer Nights Concert Series in October. It was Ben Hall, Guitar Rag, and Junior Brown from Long Walk Back. I'm all fired up. 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

East Tennessee Zone, WDVX. That's East Tennessee Zone, Blue Moon Rising. From their CD, After All This Time, taken on Towns Van Zandt's Dollar Bill Blues. It was Roger Miller, King of the Road, Kimmy Rhodes and Willie Nelson, Contrabandistas. It was the Wood Brothers with River Takes the Town. 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My name's Grace. Thanks so much for listening in to the Americana Mix this morning. Hope Monday's treating you right. Charlie Crockett coming up from his latest called Clovis. This is One-Eyed Jack on East Tennessee's own WDVX.

yourself real. Don't expect too much. It's just a dance for Carol.

East Tennessee's own WDVX. It's Joseph Huber with Diminished Things, Chris Smitherin, Train Home, and we heard from Charlie Crockett's new one called Clovis with One Eyed Jack. WDVX says thank you to the Shed Smokehouse and Juke Joint at Smoky Mountain Harley-Davidson in Maryville for their support as they announce their outdoor season of concerts at the Shed coming up this Saturday, August 15th. It's a Journey tribute band called Departure, along with Rocky Top Scandal. Gates open at 6. Lawn chairs are permitted, food available, and more information and tickets at theshedmaryville.com. 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It also comes from Modelo Especial, Mexican lager brewed for those with a fighting spirit since 1925, now supporting live music on WDVX, including the WDVX Blue Plate Special and Tennessee Shines. 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My name's Grace. Thanks for listening to WDVX this morning. It's about 11 minutes till 10 o'clock, 71 degrees. Going to be a hot one today with highs up around 91. Mostly clear tonight. Look for lows down around 73 degrees. Got some Blue Mother Tupelo coming up for you next. They're going to be live at Yeehaw coming up this Wednesday evening, 6 p.m. Part of Summer Nights at Yeehaw. Here's one from Blue Mother Tupelo. Going back to the camper days. 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

East Tennessee's own WDVX. It's Robert Randolph and the Family Band with Simple Man. We heard Daryl Scott, Good Old USA. It was Matt Flinner Trio, Hiding Her Hair. Jimmy Dale Gilmore taking on some Hank, I'm Moving On. And we heard a new one from Frank Solomon and Dirty Kitchen, Looking Past You. It was John Hammond on that 219 in the Revelers with Single Jeans and Blue Mother Tupelo kicking off that extra good, extra long set with I Feel Like a Dog. They're going to be joining us for the next 2026 Summer Nights Concert coming up this Wednesday night, August 12th, featuring Rhythm and Blues. Featuring Janine Fuller and True Funk Soldiers with Blue Mother Tupelo. The show is co-sponsored by the Smoky Mountain Blues Society. Doors open at 6 o'clock. Showtime is 7. WDVX will broadcast live and be on site with merchandise. Thanks to ORNL Federal Credit Union, Garza Law, and Yeehaw Brewing for supporting WDVX Summer Nights. WDVX says thank you to the Appalachian Arts Craft Center and Gift Shop for their support. 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Well, coming up Saturday, September 19th at the Museum of Appalachia, summer sessions with this fella right here, Sean Camp, on East Tennessee's own WDVX. VX.

And said it's getting awful late. She is on her way to Little Rock, and Little Rock can't wait. So we all stood out in the yard, hands all full of watermelon. Watched her leave and watched her go, wishing we is in that way.

East Tennessee's own WDVX. It's the Steel Blossoms with Trailer Neighbor. It was the Levon Helm Band with Brian Mitchell, Simple Twist of Fate, and Sean Camp from Live at the Station Inn with Sis Draper. Again, Sean Camp going to be joining us right along with Roland Thompson and Madeline Talent, part of the summer sessions, September 19th at the Museum of Appalachia. Right now, it's time for the WDVX Public Service Post. The Smoky Mountain Blues Society preserves and promotes blues music, along with fostering unity among all people. They offer programs for veterans and have a Blues in the Schools program, as well as concerts at local venues. September 13th, it's the Blues Cruise with Tom Holland and the Shuffle Kings aboard the Star Knoxville Riverboat. More information at smokymountainblues.org/events. The Knoxville History Project has been documenting historic concerts in Knoxville since the 1950s. They've collected concert photos, posters, and personal memories of past performances, and will share a selection of notable shows coming up tomorrow night, August 11th at 6 p.m. This program is open to those 21 and over at Maple Hall's upstairs cocktail bar downtown on Gay Street. 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

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That postal address is 301 South Gay Street, Knoxville, Tennessee, 37902. Got those Garrett Boys coming up for you next. Garrett Boys joining us for Tennessee Shines live at Blue Tick Tavern coming up August 19th. Here's one from their latest, It Runs Deep. 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

East Tennessee Zone, WDVX. It's Marcus King from El Dorado. Too much whiskey. J.D. Crowe in the New South did Back to the Bar Rooms. It was the real deal from Billy Joe Shaver and the Garrett Boys from It Runs Deep. Help from Steve Earle on Back Home. Garrett Boys, again joining us for Tennessee Shines, live at Blue Tick Tavern, August 19th. 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And coming up August 14th, that evening, Son of Stars going to be taking the stage. It's BarleysKnoxville.com for food, beer menus, and event calendar information. 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And coming up August 11th through the 16th versus the Rocket City Trash Pandas. 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

East Tennessee Zone, WDVX. It's Bombadil with Goodwill Socks. We heard Valerie Smith and Liberty Pike from from That's What Love Can Do. And we heard Buzzed. It was the Ducks. Banjo Roustabout, Ryan Bingham and the Texas Gentlemen from their latest with the Lucky Ones. Heard from Robert Plant and Angel Dance, Marshall Chapman with help from Todd Snyder, Love in the Wind, and Steep Canyon Rangers from their latest with the next called Next Act, and we heard Rumble Strips. 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

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Well, I've got new music from Dual Lawson and Quicksilver. When it's time for the whippoorwill to sing on East Tennessee Zone, WDVX.

y'all. No thought of the future, how the dice would fall. Never could believe how the world be now. I'd even be here.

head down south. Gotta keep the hay. Old Barracuda in 68. Head down south. I gotta get the hay. Old Barracuda in 68. Head down south.

East Tennessee Zone, WDVX. Erlen Roth from Tulin Around Woodstock, help from Levon Helm, Sweet Little 16. It was Delbert McClinton in Jungle Room, C6 Steve, Barracuda 68. Started things off with the new one from Dual Lawson and Jerry Sally, When It's Time for the Whippoorwill to Sing. 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It comes from Boyd's Jig and Reel in downtown Knoxville, in the heart of the old city at Central and Jackson. Open Tuesday through Sunday, featuring a menu of Scottish fare and American favorites, with over 1,000 whiskeys, live Irish, Scottish, and old-time jam sessions. More information at jigandreel.com. WDVX says thank you to Ear Trumpet Labs in Portland, Oregon, for their support and for supplying several of the microphones used for live performances on WDVX's Blue Plate Special, as well as the Big Plate each Friday. Ear Trumpet Labs offers handmade microphones from their craft workshop, used on stage by several bluegrass and Americana acts like Billy String, Sierra Farrell, and Warren Treaty. It's eartrumpetlabs.com for more information. Well, if you're heading down the highway, got some live music here inside the Knoxville Visitor Center in downtown Knoxville. Starts at noon. It's the WDVX Blue Plate Special. You can come join us and be part of our studio audience. Today, Songs of the Folk going to be taking the stage along with Sam Cusera on today's Blue Plate Special. Right now, from Buckwheat Zydeco, this is When the Levee Breaks on East Tennessee Zone, WDVX.

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1: Hey, y'all. Welcome to the Blue Plate Special. It is real live music right here in beautiful downtown Knoxville, Tennessee. We're here inside Visit Knoxville, where you can join us if you like. But if you can't be here with us today, know that it is streaming live right now on all of our socials, as well as our YouTube channel, where you can also watch it back later at your convenience. Visiting with us from North Carolina, Songs of the Folk are here with us today, and they're going to be up the second half of the show. To get things started, Sam's, he's back home for a minute visiting with us from over in Australia. Give a great big welcome to Sam Kucera to the Blue Plate Special.
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We got through it. That's the last track on a new album of mine that's just streaming on whatever you can find it. And this is the first one, I think. So I'm playing them in reverse, but skipping the middle.

0: thank you so much. You're too kind. Thank you very much.
1: It's Sam Cusero with us here today on the Blue Plate Special. So, Sam was on the show a long time ago. How long ago was it?
0: I was 24, but with my brother and Aaron Searcy. We're here playing fiddle, and my brother was singing and playing some strings too, I think.
1: And how long ago was that?
0: 24. So 2024.
1: Okay.
0: Sorry.
1: So, how long have you been living over in Australia?
0: On and off since I was 14 or 15, and I'm about to be 36. So, like, more than 20 years.
1: Okay.
0: Yeah.
1: Long time.
0: Yeah, all over Australia, mostly Tasmania. But I've come back here, long stints, primarily Knoxville, kind of.
1: Okay. So, you mentioned that you make music with your brother as well. Was your family musical?
0: My brother is. My family is. We wouldn't play music. They're appreciators. They are appreciators of music. There's never not music going on. And they can both sing really well. My parents. And then there was always instruments around, I think. My brother grew up playing. But, not really. Not really like a musical family, but my brother started young and was extremely musical, so it sort of, he's younger, but I sort of I started playing with him when I was after college.
1: You jumped on the bandwagon with the brother there.
0: Jumped on the bandwagon, and then I made him jump on mine, and I worked him.
1: So, what about writing? Do you two write together? Do you write individually?
0: Both do all sorts of stuff. He plays every kind of music and does every kind of music. I've shown my mom his like intense hip hop beats and bars yesterday. She said, I'd never heard this. But with the band, we're having a long hiatus because he's got a 2-year-old about to be 2 and another kid on the way. So he's got a young family, and it's playing 4 nights a week isn't fun to do. And he's, Americana, they say it's like country music that doesn't make money, and he needs just a little bit of money. We write together. We both write every instrument, feedback, to talk back and forth. We've got another third guy who we write with in Australia, the fourth, fifth guys sometimes. Like my partner, she writes her own part. It's a big sort of, it's more of like a review than a band. Like people come in and out there.
1: So you said you've got a new project out.
0: Yeah, newish. I've got another one I'll be starting right away with the same guy. But this, I'm just playing stuff off of the most recent record called Almost Myself. Because it was a solo album. Because Colin wasn't there. Well, he played drums, but he wasn't there for the whole process.
1: Okay. Yeah. Well, you all are just going to have to...
0: Colin is my brother, by the way. I forgot. That would not make any sense if you...
1: Instagram's the best place to search Sam out there, well, and it's...
0: Bandcamp's probably better.
1: Oh, Bandcamp.
0: Bandcamp is where I put up too much music, if you want a bunch of free music.
1: I love Bandcamp.
0: Yeah,
1: it's a wonderful place to go to. KUCERA, if you're out there searching, shaking howdy with him after the show and thank him for being here with us. It's Sam Cusera on the WDVX Blue Plate Special.
0: I might do a short Towns Van Zandt song, just a little short one that I can't help but play it sometimes.

Thank you. Here's a short, another short one. It's a true story, but I'm not going to go into it. It's, you can make it your own true story.

And here's a song that's on every album in different forms. For some reason, since I was like, we've got organ versions and rock and roll country Telecaster versions and all sorts. I don't know what I'll do for the next album. It's called Flicker.

song's called Babies in the Bushes. And I thought, I keep confusing it and thinking that that's an actual, like a phrase or like some sort of, platitude or something. But it's not. Don't write songs that sound like something that isn't something, because Babies in the Bushes is not a thing.

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I'm excited. I got to hear him do sound check, and it was very interesting and super fun to listen to. So, just buy their almost did a FCC, just a problem. Buy their stuff, and listen to their music. This is my last song. It's old songs, but I think it's the only old one. My mom's here. She's also visiting. She was here first. And she likes this one, so I'll play this one if she's around sometimes.

0: 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Appreciate it.
1: That's Sam Cusera on the WDVX Blue Plate Special. Again, you can search him out on Instagram, shake and howdy with him afterwards. Thank him for being here with us and making some music for us today. 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It's down in Knoxville's Old City. It's home of the Big Plate on Fridays at noon. And coming up this Friday, our good friend Michael Reno Harrell's going to be here with us. 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So, y'all, coming up, like, just Wednesday night, it is the next in our series of summer night concerts at Yeehaw Brewing Company. And, man, what a fun show we're going to have this go-around. Janine Fuller and the True Funk Soldiers will be with us Wednesday night, along with Blue Mother Tupelo. And the gates will open at 6. Show starts at 7. You can find more information, you know, by visiting our website right there at WDVX.com. And then just right after that, following that, the next come up is August 19th. And that is our next Tennessee Shines, with the Montvales and the Garrett Boys. Again, another great show, and you can find that one's happening this go-around at the Blue Tick Tavern in Maryville. We're taking the Shines out and onto the road a little bit here in the, over the next few months. Information on that at WDVX.com. They're visiting with us from over in North Carolina. What part of North Carolina?
2: It's a little near Asheville, Black Mountain.
1: Okay. Yeah. You all give a great big welcome to Songs of the Folk, to the Blue Plate Special.
2: Thank you.
3: Thank you.

0: Thank you.
1: Thank you. 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Well, Lauren and I, we lived in England for a couple of years, from 2023 to 25, and this song came out of really the first 2 weeks of being over there. We stayed in a place and then found a little converted barn to rent and live in Essex, out in the countryside, east of London. And there was just one window on the back of that barn. I remember opening, you know, pulling the blinds and looking out this window, and it's just a sea of wheat blowing in the breeze, and all these, you know, homesick feelings and anxious thoughts that I had, you know, moving so far away from home, just kind of, I don't know, blew away in the breeze. And so I sat down and wrote this song. It's called Before the Dawn.

0: Thank you.
1: Thank you. Appreciate it.
2: Songs of the Folk with us here today on the Blue Blade Special. They are also Lauren and A.T. Mm-hmm. So, y'all, I read that you all both came from musically inclined families as well.
3: I think I started my first piano lesson when I was three, and my whole family, my grandmother is a piano teacher, and my dad's a musician, and my mom sings, we all sing, and A.T.'s family all just loves music and sings. They weren't the lesson, you know, they didn't take lessons.
1: We were the DIY, the DIYers, but my parents, people, my grandpa sang, and
3: They love
1: it was
3: music.
1: Just sort of like music was in me. My parents would say that before I could talk, I would literally stand up in my crib and whistle in the middle of the night, like a horror film or something. But yeah, it's just music was always there.
3: Yeah.
2: Well, so how long has Songs of the Folk been a group?
3: Well, we have been together for 17 years. And we've been playing together for about that amount of time.
2: Were you both musicians already before?
1: Yeah. We met in college studying music.
2: Okay.
3: Yeah. So we've been playing ever since then.
2: So do y'all write together?
3: No, he writes.
2: He writes?
3: I write emails.
2: Okay.
3: He writes songs.
1: She does the hard work.
2: So do you always write alone, or do you like to do a co-writing thing?
1: I really don't.
2: It's not for everybody.
1: Yeah, I'm a solitary songwriter, always have been. We like to collaborate with other musicians, maybe in performance or recording, but when it comes to writing, I don't know, at least it's just a personal thing for me, yeah.
2: So, Old Kingdom, is that the current project you have out there? Tell us about that.
3: Yeah, so when we were in England, we spent 2 years there and recorded this album while we were there. And a lot of it we tracked in a church that was from like the 1500s, stone walls and beautiful surroundings. So the songs and you can hear church bells from the village church. You can hear all kinds of sounds that reflect the place where it was recorded. And the songs also kind of are a little time capsule of that experience and a lot about travel and finding where home is. And
2: well, it's certainly streaming out there on music platforms, and it just so happens they have some merch available here today, so you can feel free to stop by the merch table and certainly shake and howdy with them and thank them for being here today and making some music for us. If you're out there listening in online or on the radio, Songs of the Folk .com for more information. Y'all, it's Songs from the Folk on the WDVX Blue Plate Special.
3: Thank you, Red.
1: Thank you. Well, this is it's a little bit of a hard times kind of song. Back in 2015, we went through a hard time, but this isn't really a sad song. It's more about the light at the end of the tunnel kind of thing, coming out the other side of it. It's called It's a Feeling I Get.

Thank you all so much. Well, here's where everything started for us, really, with this song. Lauren and I were living, can I say Athens, Georgia, here in Knoxville? I was going to school down there and decided I'd had enough of learning, so I dropped out. But, not the easiest time. In fact, we were living in a barn down in Athens, Georgia, too. But this wasn't a nice, neat, trendy little English converted barn, you know. It wasn't very Instagrammable. It was just enough to get us by. But sometimes that's where you get the best songs. I wrote this song sitting on the plywood floor of that barn, and I call it Song to Bob.

0: Thank you. Appreciate it.
1: Songs of the Folk with us here today on the Blue Plate Special. They've got one last tune for us here today, but before they do that, we want to invite everybody back again tomorrow. Our good buddy Evie Andrus will be back with us. It's been a long time since Evie's been on the show. She's been real busy. 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Feel free to shake and howdy with our performers here on the show. How about one more round of applause for Sam Cusero, the first half of the show. And Songs of the Folk have a merch table back here as well. Shaking howdy with them too. Thank y'all so much for being here with us today. Will you leave us with the last tune?
2: We will. This is our country waltz. It's called Find Our Way with Love.

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Got some Jim Lauderdale coming up for you. The crowd goes wild. Here's one from Jim Lauderdale. It's El Dorado on East Tennessee Zone, WDVX.

full of booze. The old man said, just watch him, sonny, ride him out, but don't wear your spurs. That day seems like ancient history. His head stayed up, so did mine.

East Tennessee's own WDVX. That's William Alexander. Wild Rome Brumby is the name of the song. Read 'em and Weep featuring Ray Wiley Hubbard from Dallas Borough. Before that, Robbie Faulks in that set of music with Donna on My Mind. Jim Lauderdale starting us off on 1 o'clock today with one called El Dorado. That's off the Patchwork River album. Good afternoon, everybody. Andy Perkle here with you for the next 3 hours or so. WDVX wants to thank Ear Trumpet Labs in Portland, Oregon for their support and for supplying several of the microphones that are used for live performances on WDVX's Blue Plate special shows, as well as the Big Plate each Friday. Ear Trumpet Labs offers handmade microphones combining state-of-the-art sound quality with eclectic designs for any creative performer, providing studio quality sound tuned for live feedback resistance. 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Like I was saying, I'm with you for about the next 3 hours. Hope you are having a wonderful afternoon this fine August day. Thanks for tuning into East Tennessee's own WDVX. Here's one from Alicia Blue. Rose of Tennessee is the name of the song. That's new music. East Tennessee's own WDVX.

Zone WDVX. Levi Foster there. Name of the song is Bloodhound. Someone Else's Problem from the Derailers. John Hiatt, Master of Disaster, title track for an album with the same name. Alicia Blue, Rose of Tennessee. That's new music here on East Tennessee Zone WDVX. WDVX presents the next Tennessee Shines live concert. We're going to be taking this next one on the road, baby, to Maryville, Tennessee, down to Blue Tick Taverns, Roy and Alma Garrett Music Hall in downtown Maryville, featuring live music from the Montvales and Garrett Boys. 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There's a button on the toolbar right across the top of the home screen that says support. 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Meantime, let's go back to the music. This is Garrett Boys. Name of the song, Who I Am. East Tennessee's own WDVX. Lord.

East Tennessee's own WDVX. Silverado there. It's a drag. It's the name of the song. Silverado's going to be with us out at the shed here in September coming up. Jesse Appleman in there. Anna Lee featuring AJ Lee. Stay Gone from Moot Davis. Garrett Boy's starting out that last set. Who I Am. Garrett Boy's going to be with us next week at Blue Tick Tavern for Tennessee Shines on the Road. So we're always talking about these great ways you can help out WDVX because we are a listener-funded radio station. 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

like we had had a past. A common feeling that I'd never had before. How are you doing down home Johnson City? Back then, I thought I owned my youth, and I had found the truth where the wild things grow.

East Tennessee's own WDVX. How about some new shiny from Valerie June? Name of the song is Smokestack. Crazy Crying from the Tedeschi Truck Band. Scott Miller and the Commonwealth with Wild Things. Back Then from Melissa Carper, starting us out on 2 o'clock today here on East Tennessee's own WDVX. Andy Perkle here with you, wishing you a fantastic afternoon. WDVX is a media sponsor for the Catoosa Music and Adventure Festival. That's happening Labor Day weekend, September 3rd through the 7th at Catoosa Event Center in Jamestown, Tennessee, featuring Andy Frasco and the UN, Amethyst, Kia, Yarn, Cruz Contreras and the Black Lilies, and more. 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Here we go. On the bill at Catoosa Fest, it's David Mayfield Parade. Name of this song is Hangman, East Tennessee's own WDVX.

East Tennessee's own WDVX. Kimmy Bitter there. New music, More, More, More. Bend in the River from Drew Emmett. Britt Taylor in there with Warning You Whiskey. And Hangman from David Mayfield. Starting off that last set of music, David's going to be with him down there at Catoosa Fest coming up early September. Keep your ears and eyes open. We'll be talking more about it in the coming weeks. The East Tennessee History Fair is happening Saturday, August 15th, 9 a.m. until 4 p.m. This celebration will take place in and around the East Tennessee History Center in downtown Knoxville and will include living history, live music, square dancing, crafts, film screenings, children activities, and more. 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There's a silent auction, door prizes, a light breakfast and lunch provided. 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The telephone number over there is 865-740-6290 for more information. If you would like WDVX to announce your nonprofit event, email the basics 2 weeks in advance, plus contact information to psa@wdvx.com. The postal address is 301 South Gay Street, Knoxville, Tennessee, 37902. And with that, we can return to the music. Here's some new stuff from Cimarron 615. It's called Aruba, East Tennessee's own WDVX.

0: East Tennessee Zone WDVX. How about some new Sun Vault this afternoon? Serenade Song is the name of the song. It's off of Sound Signal Serenades, their new album. Adam Will, a little broken. Tonight I think I'm going to go downtown from Jimmy Dale Gilmore. New music from Cimarron 615 starting out the last set of music this afternoon on East Tennessee Zone WDVX. WDVX would like to thank Tennessee Stone on Clinton Highway in Knoxville for their support. 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Weather report. High today, 89. Low tonight, 69. Sun's out. Looks like we could get a little bit of rain on Wednesday. Other than that, typical weather for August here in East Tennessee. It's muggy. It's kind of hot, and it don't really cool off at night. Enjoy the weather. Andy Perkle here with you. I'm just having a little fun with you. I enjoy East Tennessee weather, and I also enjoy playing new music. Here's some brand new Elizabeth Cook. This is called Great Television. 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

East Tennessee's own WDVX. That's Johnny Sarfati. Twin Flames, the name of the song, Believe, from Cassius Culpepper. Right before that, Fred Eaglesmith in that set, Dynamite and Whiskey. Juke Joint, Jumping, from good old Wayne the Train. Hancock, getting the 3 o'clock hour going for us today on East Tennessee's own WDVX. How's it going? Andy Perkle still here with you, but only for about another 45 minutes. Got a few things to talk about before we can get back to the music, so I say we get down to it. WDVX receives support from locally owned and operated Blank Newspaper, with the new issue on the streets featuring a cover story on the Freedom Boat Club, a World Cup roundup, and Wayne Bledsoe's new column, Tales of the Unexpected. BlankNews.com, and find it in the new printed issue, which is out now. 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Coming up on the Blue Plate here for too long, I believe it's the Big Plate this week, Michael Reno Harrell. Here's a good dose of Michael Reno Harrell right now to get you ready for it. This is called Southern Suggestions. East Tennessee's own WDVX.

honeysuckle tastes sweet if you suck the back end of a blossom. And catfish tastes great, but I don't know a soul who eats possum.

East Tennessee's own WDVX. That's East Nash Grass with their 2025 offering, Bend in the Road. It's the title track off of that album. James McMurtry, Airline Agent. Pokey Lafarge, New Music, The Thing. Michael Reno Harrell, Southern Suggestions. Michael's going to be with us on the Big Plate this Friday. Always a good time in a packed house for a Michael Reno Harrell show. The next 2026 Summer Nights concert is happening this Wednesday night, August 12th, celebrating the rhythm and blues, featuring Janine Fuller and the True Funk Soldiers with Blue Mother Tupelo. The show is co-sponsored by the nonprofit Smoky Mountain Blues Society. Doors are at 6, showtime's at 7. 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All right, folks. Got you some Janine Fuller right here. This is Sista Blue, captured on a Big Plate in March last year, and a personal favorite, East Tennessee's own WDVX.

East Tennessee's own WDVX. Goodbye to All That is the name of the song. The artist Jess Williamson, new album out, A Mile South of Heaven. Man's World from Cat Clyde before that. Joshua Ray Walker in that set of music with Outlaw. Sister Blue, recorded live at the Big Plate March last year, from Janine Fuller. Starting off that set of music for us today on East Tennessee's own WDVX. Janine and the True Funk Soldiers are going to be down at Yeehaw on Broadway this Wednesday evening, along with Blue Mother Tupelo, for the next installment of WDVX Summer Nights, brought to you by Yeehaw Brewing Company, Garza Law and ORNL Federal Credit Union. Okay, let's talk about The Shed for a minute. WDVX thanks The Shed Smokehouse and Juke Joint down there at Smoky Mountain Harley-Davidson in Maryville for their support as they announce their outdoor season of concerts at The Shed. 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Coming up Saturday, the 22nd. Saturday, August 15th, it's Departure. It's a Journey tribute band, along with Rocky Top Scandal. Also appearing at The Shed in the month of August, Creed Fisher and Frank Foster. Moonshine Bandits coming up in September. 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Good month lined up there at The Shed, and always a good time had. 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We'll see about 91 on Friday, maybe a little rain on Wednesday. Andy Perkle here with you. Boy, I have had a good time spending my time with you today. Thank you again. Tony's in next. Got that feature at 5. It's Monday. So happy Monday. I'm going to leave you with one from Jesse Wells. Won't You Come Out Tonight's the name of the song. 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

East Tennessee's own WDVX, MJ Linderman, and she's leaving you. The Byrds with Bob Dylan's classic, You Ain't Going Nowhere, with Clarence White playing that B-Bender classic Fender guitar that Marty Stewart now has and was playing on the song Sitting Alone with the Fabulous Thunderbirds. In front of that, Dwight Yoakam with Pete Anderson on a Fender, on guitars, Cadillacs, and hillbilly music. Today, we're sort of zeroing in on the Fender guitar because it is Leo Fender's birthday today, the fellow who invented the Stratocaster, the Telecaster. He was a he had a radio shop with his wife in Fullerton, California. He never played the guitar, supposedly, but man, he gave the world of music a great tool to have fun with. We're going to be hearing more from the Fender guitars as we go in through the Monday afternoon and evening. Good afternoon. This is Tony Lawson. Thank you for turning your radio on to East Tennessee's own WDVX. 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Medic is hosting a blood drive supporting Second Harvest during the month of August. 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Hey, the Knoxville Smokies, they support WDVX. And man, did we ever have some fun there a couple of weeks ago? That was a whole lot of fun. More fun to be had this summer, right on into September, and coming up here August 11 through the 16th. It's against the Rocket City Trash Pandas, and here on the 15th, the Gladson Family Band's going to be playing live. It's more live music at Covenant Health Park with the Knoxville Smokies. SmokiesBaseball.com for tickets and more information. WDVX going to be having some fun with Tennessee Shines. That is coming up here very soon, too, here in August, Wednesday night, August 19, in Blount County at Blue Tick Tavern's Roy and Alma Garrett Music Hall, right there in the heart of downtown Merville, featuring the Montvales and Garrett Boys with live music. 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It's a small place. It's going to be a very intimate show. Thanks to Tennessee Stone and Corona Extra for supporting live music on Tennessee Shines as we take it out in the neighborhood, out into the, out beyond, as we bring the community together through live music with WDVX and Tennessee Shines. These guys will be with us on August 19. This is Garrett Boys on WDVX.

East Tennessee's own WDVX. She was with us last month with WDVX Summer Nights at Yeehaw Brewing Company. That's Bronwyn. It's brand new music. That's called Johnny Ray. New music from Mountain Grass Unit. We heard Charlie Parr, also Garrett Boys, who are going to be with us here on the 19th of August for Tennessee Shines. Our next WDVX Summer Nights is coming up this Wednesday night. It's a night of blues with East Tennessee's own Janine Fuller and BR549. It's going to be a fun night, and we invite you to join us live on the radio. And, of course, it again, bringing the music, bringing the community together through live music. And WDVX Summer Nights. Today we are paying tribute to Lee O. Fender, a fellow who invented and founded Fender Guitars. And man, if there's ever a Fender guitar song out of Bakersfield, California, this is one. This is classic Merle Haggard on East Tennessee's own WDVX.

East Tennessee's own WDVX, another one of those classic instrumentals. That one out of Memphis, the Memphis Grooves, the MGs with Booker T, and Steve Cropper on the Fender guitar with Hip Hug Her. Robert Cray, I think he has his own Fender line of guitars, and that was Anything You Want. Of course, the classic one from Jerry Garcia on Truckin', The Grateful Dead, and right out of Bakersfield, California, Merle Haggard and the classic, The Bottle Let Me Down, including The Drunken Steel. Talking to Rob Ikes one day about that song, and he's like, man, that Drunken Steel, that's part of teaching folks how to play dobro. And it's quite interesting. It's Leo Fender's birthday today, and we're sort of paying a tribute with music right on through the afternoon this afternoon. Coming up the feature at 5 today at 5 o'clock, and we're right back in the alphabet. It's songs that start with the letter O. WDVX receives support from listeners and also from locally owned and operated Chop Shop Hair Salon, 1206 North Central Street. 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It is live music in downtown Knoxville Monday through Saturday with WDVX. We will be inside Visit Knoxville tomorrow with Evie Andrus and friends from right here in East Tennessee. Evie's always cooking up something really hot for lunchtime tomorrow, or as we say in the country, dinner time. Thanks Modelo Especial, the East Tennessee Foundation, Visit Knoxville, and Barley's for presenting the WDVX Blue Plate Special. Michael Reno Harrell is with us Friday on the Big Plate at Barley's. Feature at 5 is just around the corner. This is Trampled by Turtles and Jeff Tweedy on East Tennessee's own WDVX.

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In Gatlinburg, Pigeon Forge, and Sevierville at 93.9. It's Feature at 5. Time, this is Tony Lawson. We keep working our way through the alphabet. It's songs that start with the letter O. This fellow was with us a couple of weeks ago in Knoxville. And he's given us so much stuff over the years. Graham Nash with Crosby, Stills, and Young. And Our House, kicking off today's Feature at 5 on East Tennessee's own WDVX.

East Tennessee Zone, WDVX, new music from Charlie Crockett. It's called One Eye Jack. It's songs that start with the letter O today on the feature at 5. We heard One More Night from the classic Nashville Skyline with Bob Dylan, Matresha Berg, and an absolutely wonderful song for those of us from the Cumberlands and Old Cumberland. Our House from Crosby, Stills, Nash, and Young from the classic Deja Vu, kicking off today's feature at 5 on WDVX. 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Tennessee Stone is located on the Clinton Highway in Knoxville. 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And coming up here very soon in September, it's more live music free right out in the community. 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And that's coming up on Saturday night, September 19th, featuring Sean Camp and Verlin Thompson and East Tennessee's own Madeline Talent. Showtime is at 6 o'clock. 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And this is Sean Camp. Songs start with the letter O. This is Old Hillbilly Hand-Me-Down on the feature at 5 on East Tennessee's own WDVX.

made this fiddle, whittled it out of a maple tree, strung it up with a mountain line, and he sent it on down the line to me. He haired his bow with a stallion tail, made out

East Tennessee's own WDVX, East Tennessee's own V-Roys from All About Town with Mick Harrison stepping up to do Over the Mountain. Classic Allman Brothers Band recorded live at Fillmore East on the Eat a Peach record. That's One Way Out. Classic Willie Nelson with On the Road Again. Sean Camp and Old Hillbilly Hand Me Down. Sean Camp is with us in September with Summer Sessions and ORNL Federal Credit Union at the Museum of Appalachia. This is Tony Lawson. We're rolling through an extra long, extra good set on the featured five songs that start with the letter O. Also today is Leo Fender's birthday, the fellow who invented the Stratocaster, the Telecaster, and he gave a lot of musicians some incredible toys, and they did a lot of things with them, modified them, and he was the guy out of Fullerton, California. Waylon Jennings, well, he's had a played a Fender, Tony Joe White, two Fender players joining up on this tune here and having some fun with Jesse Coulter. This is Out in the Rain, or Out of the Rain, on East Tennessee's own WDVX. It's the feature at five.

East Tennessee's own WDVX with new music from Fruition. The song is called Oh Well. We heard Los Lobos with One Time, One Night. We heard Dire Straits and Mark Knopfler playing a Fender. Once Upon a Time in the West. Out of the Rain with Waylon Jennings and Tony Joe White. And Jesse Coulter with Waylon and Tony Joe playing Fenders. And we had Tony Joe White on the Blue Plate special, I think, at least once, maybe twice. And, man, that was, we have that in our archives. We got to dig that out and do something with that and share more of that with you. Going to be sharing something from the WDVX Live Music Archives. That is coming up next. 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As it's up on us here on September 4th through 6th in Mill Spring, North Carolina, bringing bluegrass, Americana, and roots music on the Tryon International Stage near Earl's hometown. 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A few more tunes that start with the letter O and digging in the live WDVX music archives. He hosted Tennessee Shines for a long, long, long time, and he does every now and then. Who knows? Who knows when he'll be back in town? Who knows when he'll be playing here? He is a troubadour. He is Jim Lauderdale. This is recorded live at the Bijou with Old Time Angels. A little story about Knoxville on East Tennessee's own WDVX.

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And you're trying not to tell them. You don't care what they mean. And you're really feeling fragile. And you really can't get home. And you really feel abandoned. 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

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The lights begin to fade. And there's nothing to protect you except the window shade. 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

East Tennessee's own WDVX. That's the Traveling McCurries wrapping up an extra long, extra good set. It included Aoife O'Donovan, Wilco, and the Newgrass Revival, taking us on a little flight through the country. As we head into a Monday night, this is Tony Lawson. Thank you for tuning in, being part of the audio radiance of East Tennessee's own WDVX. We thank Garza Law Firm for their support of WDVX, and also they're supporting WDVX Summer Nights at Yeehaw Brewing Company coming up this Wednesday night. Janine Fuller, Blue Mother Tupelo. Garza Law Firm believes in community integrity and supporting the people and places of East Tennessee that make our region strong. Whether it's an injury, facing a legal dispute, or needing guidance through a difficult time, GarzaLaw.com for more of the information. I want to mention that WDVX is a recipient of support from Three Rivers Market. Round up during the month of August. When you get to the register, be sure and say, yes, I'd like to round up for WDVX. They do some good stuff there through their nourishing the community program with Three Rivers Market. We greatly appreciate that, and we greatly appreciate them having WDVX as the entity that is a recipient of being rounded up for this month of August. Thanks, Three Rivers Market. Happy Holler at the corner of Baxter and Central. Let's get back into the music. They're going to be with us later on this month. Tennessee Shines in Maryville at Blue Tick Tavern at the Roy and Alma Garrett Music Hall. The Montvales, get your tickets on our website, WDVX.com.

East Tennessee's own WDVX, keeping it simple with Eric Brace and Tom Utes. That Simple Motion, the Ballad of Sally Ann from Rhiannon Giddens, Feels Like Home from Drew and Ellie Holcomb, as we roll through an extra long, extra good set. This is Tony Lawson. It is Leo Fender's birthday today. We've been playing songs through the afternoon from some of the great Fender guitar moments through Americana and roots music history, and this is another one from Johnny Cash and his great guitar player we lost way too soon, Luther Perkins. We'll let Johnny do the tune. Luther, play the boogie woogie on East Tennessee's own WDVX.

going. Luther played the boogie woogie. Luther played the boogie woogie. Luther played the boogie woogie. Luther played the boogie woogie. Luther played the boogie woogie. Luther played the boogie woogie. Luther played the boogie woogie. Luther played the boogie in the strangest kind.

East Tennessee Zone, WDVX, Four Tunes right there in that set with Fender Guitars, the great Don Rich, Buck Owens and the Buckaroos with Buckaroo. Susan Tedeschi plays a Fender, and Derek, her husband, plays, I believe, a Gibson and other things. But that was on Going to Move from Susan Tedeschi. J.D. McPherson, another Fender, BGMOSRNR is the name of that song. And we heard Luther play the Boogie Woogie, classic Luther Perkins with Johnny Cash on WDVX as we head into a Monday evening. We encourage you to come out and visit with us tomorrow, WDVX Blue Plate Special. 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Also, subscribe to Holler and find out who's playing on the WDVX Blue Plate Special. And you can also keep up with us by subscribing to our socials, too. We feature a lot of folks, and we'll let you know more about the artists that will be playing on the Blue Plate. Evie Andrus and friends will be with us tomorrow, so come on out. Put on your dancing shoes and get ready for some fiddle music. They'll be tearing it up during the lunch hour tomorrow. Friday's Big Plate is Michael Reno Harrell coming over, bringing us some more stories and who knows what from Western North Carolina. This is Tony Lawson. Have yourself a really good Monday evening. Thank you for turning your radio on and supporting East Tennessee's own WDVX.

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East Tennessee's own WDVX. That was Sam Morrow with Lucretia. Does My Ring Burn Your Finger from Solomon Burke, the Texas Headhunters with Kathleen, and Marty Stewart starting things off with Ghost Train 4010. 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This is Nita in here with you. Happy Monday. Hope y'all had a great start to your week today. I've got lots of music to take you on through the 10 o'clock hour tonight, starting it all off with something new from Billy Strings. Here's Milltown Flood on East Tennessee's own WDVX.

East Tennessee's own WDVX. That was Orville Peck with his new single, Too Little, Too Late. Just like yesterday from East Tennessee's own Tractor Head, John Prine, Blow Up Your TV, and Billy Strings starting things off with Milltown Flood. The next 2026 Summer Nights Concert is this Wednesday night, August 12th, celebrating rhythm and blues featuring Janine Fuller and the True Funk Soldiers with Blue Mother Tupelo. The show is co-sponsored by the nonprofit Smoky Mountain Blues Society. 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Thanks to ORNL, Federal Credit Union, Garza Law, and Yeehaw Brewing for supporting WDVX Summer Nights. This is Nita in here with you this evening. Janine Fuller was with us back in March of 2025 at the Big Plate at Barley's. This one was recorded on that day. Here's the Blues Ain't Nothing But a Song on East Tennessee's own WDVX.

East Tennessee's own WDVX. That was Teddy Thompson from his new album, Never Be the Same, with I Remember. Coulter Wall before that with It's Getting So That a Man Just Can't Go Into Town to Have Him a Drink. Turning Around from Tim O'Brien. And Janine Fuller starting things off with The Blues Ain't Nothing But a Song. 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